0: got to get my rest, 'cause Monday is a mess.
1: Well, that is the tribute to Fats Domino album called Going Home, and that song from Randy Newman, Blue Monday from the Coast. And Steve Winwood, One and Only Man off of Refugee of the Heart, and Joni Mitchell's Carrie from the amazingly beautiful Blue album. Well, speaking of being amazing and beautiful, and maybe a little blue, if you love colors. My favorite are deep green, blues, brown, like the color of her eyes. Oh, I'm lost already. Help me. What it is I'm thinking about Mendocino and how beautiful it is here. And I'm thinking about VMC and how beautiful Jamie is. And here she is.
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0: Love that Full Moon Fever album. Tom Petty with A Face in the Crowd from the Coast. Also, I grabbed Elton John, Burn Down the Mission before that, and Eagles with No More Cloudy Days. You can always get some information about what clouds are doing where and for how long by simply going to our homepage, KOZT.com. There is a little kind of link up upper right-hand corner that says Weather, Power, Roads, and Rivers. It's pretty useful, so check that out if you have any questions about what's going on outside with Mother Nature or otherwise. Right at our homepage, KOZT.com, the coast's there for you. And you know who else is also there for you in this community? It's Tim and the fine folks at Harvest Market.
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0: You know, I got a reminder from your friends from the coast. 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And in partnership, of course, with the American Heart Association. 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

0: It's the Police from the coast, Synchronicity 2. And Byrds, Mr. Spaceman, the title track to the 1966 album. I hear that was a good year. And the set got started with Bruce Hornsby and The Range and their song The Valley Road from Scenes from the South Side. Well, speaking of scenes, you know the Mendocino Film Festival is coming up and they are getting ready. It's May 28th through the 31st with films both in Mendocino and in Fort Bragg. And contact them if you can volunteer. You know, it's a big year this year where they're setting up some new records. Most films ever, most short film programs, Sundance selections, the most of those, and the most films directed by women. So get more information about attending or volunteering. You can go to our homepage at KOZT.com or the Coastline Calendar and look up Mendocino Film Festival and or volunteers. That is a reminder from your friends from the coast.
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0: Hey, let's get the set started with, one of Hendrix's autobiographical songs. Hendrix's mother was a Cherokee Indian. This one, he kind of identifies with that heritage as a Native American. From Axis Bold as Love, Jimi Hendrix Experience from the Coast.

of my way, and it really didn't have to stop. It just kept on going. And so castles made of sand slips into the sea.

The Naked title track to the 69 release of Let It Be, the Beatles from the Coast. And Jesse Colin Young, Light Shine in that set. But it got started with Jimi Hendrix Experience, Castles Made of Sand. And going through our Monday now, we flip to the evening. And I hope you're doing well. Hugh here with you. I got more tunes in that big old bag of music, and it's got quite a cavernous echo in it now. And so I'm going to go into the bag, grab us another set, and let's do it with, well, when was the first time, and what did you think? Were you baffled when you heard the word pompatus used in that wonderful sentence, "I speak the pompatus of love"? I was baffled. Thank God for the Oxford English Dictionary and the coolest lick ever. Here is Steve Miller Band on Mendocino County's FM KOZT for Bragg. Our friends just call us the Coast.

0: The band with Stage Fright from the Coast. And Keb Moe doing Tell Everybody I Know. But that set got started with the title track to the 1973 The Joker album at Steve Miller Band.
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0: 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It's under Big River Adventure. And from Heart-Shaped World, that's what it takes to keep that world spinning. Let's take that album and get a little wicked with this first track to start our set. It's Chris Isaak from the Coast.

0: Paul Simon from the coast with You Can Call Me Al. Jeff Lynne's ELO, When I Was a Boy, was ahead of that one. And ahead of that was Chris Isaak's Wicked Game. Well, you know, I got to tell you, I am sick of e-bikes. Not that I don't want one, and I'm sure it'll be fun. It's probably just as fun as any other motorized thing that propels you through space and time. But I don't know. I got the bike. I got the bike. I've had the bike. I've rode the bike ever since it was a banana seat Schwinn back in the day. But a bike is where it's at. Now, this coming Saturday, the Police Activities League will hold a bicycle sale, and it's starting at 10 a.m. That's at the Fort Bragg Police Department on Cypress Street. And it'll go until 1, or at least until all the bikes are sold. I haven't seen the selection, but according to what they said, it's very wide and it's very affordable. And the bikes are in good condition. So the proceeds benefit coastal children to free community events. And that's why we want to support this Saturday's bike sale at the Police Activities League and at their police department. Just go to our coastline calendar at KOZT.com and look up bike sale. That's a reminder from your friends from the coast. And I got this track to start the next set from Tomorrow, the Green Grass. Some sweet harmonies from Jayhawks after.
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0: U2's, I still haven't found what I'm looking for from the coast. And off of the Some Girls album, Rolling Stones, Beast of Burden, Lovin' Spoonful, also in the middle of the set, Daydream, and Jayhawks with Blue.
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0: Well, that is it. It's a Monday night officially because my big old bag of music is empty. And that is the sign. I got to get up out of here, make some room. Big Jim DeVille's coming up. We enjoy that. Welcome aboard and all of the tunes he's going to share with us on our Monday night. So thanks for letting me hang. Let's catch up tomorrow. You know, I got that bootling word of the week as close to 420 as I can get. And it's brought to you by J2 Environmental. Enhance your environment. That's the bootling word of the week tomorrow at 420. But you don't have to wait till then to do whatever 420 tells you to do. Just go with it. Go with it. And here he comes, and here I go, speaking of going. But I'm leaving you in the good hands of Peter Gabriel from the Coast.

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I'm Jim DeVille, taking you all the way up until Tuesday here at Mendocino County's FM, KOZT, Fort Bragg. Our friends just call us The Coast.

Bruce Springsteen and the E Street Band, and Letter to You from the Coast. Also heard from Dire Straits, one of my favorite Dire Straits tunes, Down to the Waterline, and started it out with Country Joe McDonald. 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We've got Eric Clapton from the Coast.

0: The Animals from the Coast and House of the Rising Sun. From the Moondance album, we pulled Caravan out from Van Morrison and started out with Eric Clapton, Diamonds Made from Rain.
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0: I think I was tripping there for a few minutes. Beatles, Across the Universe, of course, from the Let It Be Naked LP. Jackson Brown was also in there with Somebody's Baby. That taken from the Fast Times at Ridgemont High soundtrack. I see a theme developing here. And Bob Seger started out with Busload of Faith from the Coast.
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0: Hey, why don't you grab a seat over here by the river? Me and Bobby just going to watch the river flow from the coast.

Wrapping up our first hour on a Monday night, it's Tom Petty and the Heartbreakers, along with me, Jim DeVille. We are Mendocino County's FM, KOZT, Fort Bragg. 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

0: Led Zeppelin from the coast and in through the outdoor. I've had trouble with that at times. Crosby, Stills, and Nash, Fair Game from the CSN record. James Taylor was in that set from the Monster record from 1970, Sweet Baby James and Country Road, and started out with the Dave Matthews Band from the coast.
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0: Let's do a yesterday and today set with one of my favorite artists, Taj Mahal. He's got a new record out. It's entitled Time. Here's the title track, Yesterday and Today. This one's from today, from the coast.

0: Taking a Giant Step Outside Our Minds with Taj Mahal. That's our Yesterday and Today set. That was the Yesterday from the Giant Step record from 1968. And before that, Taj's new one, along with the Phantom Blues Band, the title track to their new record, Time.
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0: From the American Beauty album, it's The Grateful Dead from the coast.

0: John Mayer from the Coast and Roll It On Home. Also heard from Don Henley in that set. We got to the heart of the matter, that from the End of Innocence LP, and started out with the Grateful Dead and Operator from American Beauty. We've got live music from the Coast Concert Library up next.
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0: Rolling Stones from the coast and Start Me Up at from the Tattoo You LP. Remember that album cover? Clapton, Five Long Years. Pink Floyd, Us and Them from Dark Side of the Moon. Supertramp, Give a Little Bit. And J.D. Souther, Roll 'em Easy. I'm Jim DeVille, and it's 9 o'clock or thereabouts, and time for what we do every Monday night at 9 o'clock. It's the Acoustic Cafe with Rob Reinhart. 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
2: Yeah. Welcome to Acoustic Cafe. I'm your host, Rob Reinhart. New Ziggy Marley this time out. Also, Joe Pernice, the Irish band Dervish with Indigo Girls. 15 years on for The Head and the Heart. 25 years on for Jack Johnson. 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
3: That's been my response when I hear their songs. Like, she's singing my life right now. Not, I really know how Joni Mitchell felt, you know, when she was making Blue.
2: Mark has earned the reputation as an MVP guitarist, singer, songwriter for many over the last 30 years or so. Based in the Boston area, Mark has worked alongside Lori McKenna, Paula Cole, and many others, but has also created a large solo catalog dating back to his debut in 1997. He's also been part of a couple of bands along the way, so this year his 20th album, in one form or another, was released. It's called Spring Green, and it is the kind of album that celebrates life's simple and unique joys. As a husband, a father, friend, and fellow human, Spring Green is also moving on from a progressive retinal condition, which was explored on his last album, Lay Your Darkness Down, in 2023, which was the last we spoke with Mark Arelli, who will return this week as our in-studio guest. And as I mentioned, Mark Arelli has also been a band member in a couple of bands, one of them being Barnstar. That project was started by producer, songwriter, multi-instrumentalist Zachariah Hickman, who, by the way, co-produced Mark Arelli's new album, Spring Green. They have known each other for quite a while. The album Sit Down, Get Up, Get Out takes its title from the lyrics of one of my favorite covers of all time. Here is Barnstar with The Faces, Stay With Me on Acoustic Cafe.

There's an artist who is having a bit of a moment. After being around for a while and trying various musical styles, Monrovia has come up with an interesting style of his own. And that is the song Heavy Foot off the new album called Bloodline, which really is the first full-length release from Monrovia. And we started out with our in-studio guest this week, Mark Arelli, doing lead vocals with the band called Barnstar, doing a cover of the Faces classic called Stay With Me, that from an album of originals and covers that came out several years ago called Sit Down, Get Up, Get Out. And we'll have more with Mark, of course, here in just a few minutes. The Great Irish Songbook, Volume 2. Which seems silly. There are so many great Irish songs, it would take innumerable volumes to cover that particular topic. Poets and Storytellers is the subtitle of the new album from Dervish, the great Irish band. And what they've decided to do on Volume 2 of the Great Irish Songbook, bring in guests for each and every track, including fellow Irish musicians like Glenn Hanser, but also artists from America like Iron and Wine, Sam Bean, Sarah DeRose, and here it is Amy and Emily, Indigo Girls, joining Dervish for the song called Passage West on Acoustic Cafe.

is 18-year-old Texas artist Jack Barksdale on Acoustic Cafe. There's a bright future ahead, and it is a great lesson in the concept of always ask. Jack Barksdale, a big fan of Sarah DeRose, who was also very young when she got started, also from Texas. And Jack just had his manager reach out to Sarah and ask if she would participate in the new music that Jack was making, like that song called Martyrs, where she is playing mandolin and lending her vocal talents. Sarah DeRose, Jack Barksdale on Acoustic Cafe. And before that, another collaborative effort, the Irish band Dervish, collaborating with a different artist on every single track of The Great Irish Songbook Volume 2, which is just out. We heard the song called Passage West, the band Dervish, with Amy Ray and Emily Salyers, better known as Indigo Girls. Well, we just heard Sarah DeRose in a supportive role. Let's go to Sarah DeRose live in our studios, going back to one of the many visits we have done with Sarah, both solo and with the band I'm With Her. Here she is back in 2014 and the song called Over the Edge, live here at Acoustic Cafe.

0: Just months out of conservatory at New England Conservatory of Music. That was 2014 with Sarah DeRose live here at Acoustic Cafe and the song called Over the Edge. And ahead, a demo take on a 25-year-old classic and our in-studio guest, Mark Arelli. Here's an important announcement for songwriters. 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
3: Yeah, the rodeo clowns, yeah, yeah, yeah. They pick me up when I'm down, yeah, yeah.
0: He was a surfer and would have been happy to remain one, but there was something else happening too, which has a longer life than being a pro surfer, and that's music. A new documentary called Surf Phil Music, all one word, chronicles the rise of the guy you're hearing now, Jack Johnson. In fact, what you're hearing now is Jack and G-Love in our studios 22 years ago. And that's fitting, because G-Love was the first to introduce the world to Jack by including the song Rodeo Clowns on his 1999 album Philadelphonic. For the record, Garrett is also a surfer. The new doc has a new version called the four-track version of Rodeo Clowns from Jack Johnson on Acoustic Cafe.
3: Sweeping the floors, open up the doors, here, turn on the lights, getting ready for the night. Nobody's romantic 'cause it's too early for dancing, but here comes the music.

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1: A new version, the 4-track version of the song called Rodeo Clowns, that is included on a new documentary about Jack Johnson. It is called Surf Film Music, just out now. About 30 years and about 20 albums into his career now, we are thrilled to welcome back our guest this week, Mark Arely. Mark made his debut in 1997 and over the decades has become a sought-after session and road guitarist and singer, but also has amassed a large catalog of his own songs, earning the respect of fellow writers and players. Mark has maintained a busy work life while also being a husband, father, friend, decent human being, all of which shines through on the new album called Spring Green. Co-produced with his longtime Boston friend Zachariah Hickman, Spring Green finds Mark moving on from his last album, Lay Your Darkness Down, which was a deep dive into his degenerative retinal condition, retinitis pigmentosa, which is bringing on blindness for Mark. Spring Green, however, is about appreciating the things he still can, living in the now. To hear some of the new songs and talk with us more, Mark Arely and guitarist Andrew Stern return this week as our in-studio guests.
2: I love getting new work from you because it's just real life, you know, like a lot of your audience. You're a husband, you're a father, you're dealing with a chronic medical condition. Like these are all things that people deal with. It's just life. Mm. The difference... although you connect with people, you know, through that commonality, the difference is you play music. you get God. To connect people in that way.
3: Yeah, it's a real privilege, and I've become more aware of that as I've gotten more mature.
2: The privilege of being able to do that, of connecting in that way.
3: Yeah, I mean, I think when I was younger and when I was starting out, I had things that I wanted to express, ideas, emotions, things that I wanted people to hear, right? And, you know, I wanted to maybe be understood is what I thought. But really, I think what I was looking for was to understand myself. Mm. I understand myself a little bit more now as I go along. And I think now my intentions have been revealed as what they should have been, or probably were all along. I just didn't realize it, was that I want to sing these songs and I want people to see themselves in them.
2: You're not making a statement now, you're reflecting.
3: Yeah.
2: You're reflecting the world.
3: I want them to be like mirrors. I want people to be like, oh, I felt that. Jeez, is he around here somewhere? Is he looking over my shoulder, you know? I mean, because that's how the songs that I love by the artists that I've really been influenced by and have been moved by, that's been my response when mm-hmm. I hear their songs. Like, oh, she's singing my life right now. Not, I really know how Joni Mitchell felt, when she was making Blue.
2: Spring Green, we have a song for your wife. Mm-hmm. Friendship, Summertime Childhood, which is such a deeply embedded feeling.
3: The whole record, and I didn't realize this until a friend of mine pointed it out to me after I had made the record, but before it was released. He said, you know, the whole record is basically the passage of time kind of documenting this journey from a place of fracture and loss in the first song, King of Nothing, and, you know, this journey from there to the refuge of love and community against the backdrop of the passing of time and seasons. Mm-hmm. And I was like, oh, yeah, that's exactly how I meant it all along. But I literally didn't see it. But I wrote it and I sequenced it very carefully without even knowing that. And then he pointed it out to me. And it's like, wow, your subconscious really is really in the driver's seat usually. I remember

0: King of Nothing is a song that you will find on the new album called Spring Green, as performed live in our studios by our in-studio guest this week, Mark Arelli.
1: What is missing on this record are all the things that you can do, but you chose not to do them. No. I mean, because musically speaking, you can do a lot of things.
2: Yes, I got it.
1: And those things can interfere with the direct simplicity of songs like what we're talking about.
2: Yeah, I mean, look at how great I can sing. Look at this range that I have, you know? Like, look at this dynamic control. I mean, I think, again, when I was younger, it wasn't like front of mind when I was singing a song. I was always trying to, you know, deliver a song and the emotion of a song. But it was important to me to want to convey some of those things because that's what I loved in other artists, you know, like, wow, that Richard Thompson can really play that amazing, you know, flashy solo or, you know, whatever it was. I wanted to do my version of that. And this time around, I just kind of wanted to release myself from all of that and just live in the songs as simply and as basically as I possibly could and really let them be the main story.
1: Was that kind of a relief to let all that go and just say, we're just going to live in this simple world?
2: It really was, you know, not just from an artistic point of view, but functionally, you know, we recorded this record live in the studio in 3 days, right? And, you know, singing multiple takes of 12 or 13 songs for 3 days in a row, it's a lot. And if you've got these very intense songs, you know, to sing that are, you know, with big jumps or loud parts or high notes or whatever, you know, there's this part in the back of my mind always that's like, am I going to be able to do this come Wednesday? You know, right. And this time around, I was like, just sing within yourself. There was just kind of less distraction for the listener, maybe overall, and less distraction for myself. It takes a long time to trust simplicity that deeply.
1: Did you trust in that part of the process? Like, well, if we just add 5 more parts here, it's going to be perfect.
2: It wasn't so much within the context of a record that I did that, but across from record to record, you know, 2 records of like folk rock, then, you know, a record in a Civil War Memorial Hall, then a record of original Western swing music, then an entire record of new, you know, socio-political protest folk songs. You know, there was a lullaby record. There was a murder ballad record with Jeffrey Folk Hall. I joined a bluegrass band and made 3 records with them. It's hard to keep that many balls juggling in the air, you know, when you get, a little bit older, a little more, you know, responsibility outside of music. And you start to think like, okay, well, what can I just let fall or drop for a little bit here?
1: For a little bit.
2: You know?
1: Right.
2: I know where they are. They're right over there.
1: Yeah.
2: Where I left them. And if I want to go back and do more Western swing, I can do that, you know. But this Spring Green record, in a way, just feels like the most me, almost, of any record that I've made. And coming especially on the heels of the last one, which was, you know, a record made after I was diagnosed with this retinal disease. And it was a record that I fiercely needed to make. Mm-hmm. I never needed to make a record quite like that. And so then, you know, this next time around, it's like, okay, well, what do you want to do now? Mm-hmm. And what I wanted to do was be surrounded by people that I love and that love me and just make music together in the moment.

0: That it has to be. Another one from our in-studio guest on Acoustic Cafe this week, Mark Arelli, joined in the appearance by guitarist Andrew Stern. And you will find the original of that song and all the songs Mark's performing on the program today on the new album called Spring Green. And we'll have more from Mark and Andrew in the second hour on Acoustic Cafe. And you can find us at acafe.com. 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Coming up, a USA Songwriting Competition winner in the jazz category, a new guest-filled Ziggy Marley album, and one of those guests live here. Live since 65, the Ark looks to the future with a storied history. 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
0: You're listening to Acoustic Cafe. I'm Rob Reinhart, and each year in the month of May, we are made possible in part by the USA Songwriting Competition. They are now accepting entries for their 31st annual competition. We have been with them for decades now. And if you want more information about their contest, if you are a singer and songwriter of original material, I recommend going to songwriting.net for full contest rules, prizes, all of that kind of stuff. And this is the last week for accepting entries for this year's competition. And we also get a chance to look at last year's competitors and winners. And in fact, there are numerous categories. I want to go to the jazz category, and it's Kate Schutt and Steve Seskin. They are out of New York, and the song that won in the jazz category, this one called Do It for the Love on Acoustic Cafe.
3: You can do it for the money. You can do it for the fame. Or 'cause you convinced yourself you've got to play the game.

the unmistakable voice of Marley, in that case, Ziggy Marley, Bob's eldest son, and a new album from Ziggy called Bright Side. Lots of collaborative efforts on this new album, including with another Marley. His brother Stephen Marley co-produced the album with Ziggy. And then there are guests, Trombone Shorty, Nika Costa, Sheila E. And if you want an ukulele player to play on your song, you can't do better than Jake Shimabukuro joining Ziggy Marley on that song called Make It Paradise on Acoustic Cafe. And before that, the USA Songwriting Competition winner for 2025 in the jazz category, Kate Schutt, Steve Seskin, they're in New York, and we heard Do It for the Love. And again, this is the last week for the 2026 USA Songwriting Competition. Songwriting.net has full information. Just to prove the point I was making about Jake Shimabukuro a moment ago, let's go to an in-studio performance, Jake live here at Acoustic Cafe. Back in 2020, right before the pandemic hit, he was live in our studios covering this rock classic at Acoustic Cafe.

0: Pink Floyd's classic, In the Capable Hands of World-Renowned Ukulele Player, Jake Shimabukuro, live here at Acoustic Cafe. Next hour on the show, a new song from Chris Matthews, The Head and the Heart from album number one, The Paper Kites, sounding a lot like The Head and the Heart on that record. Plus, more with our in-studio guest this week, Mark Arelli. 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
2: We're starting the second hour of Acoustic Cafe now. I'm Rob Reinhart, more with our in-studio guest this week, Mark Aureli, coming up here in just a bit. We're going to start out, though, with an interesting artist who is now firmly in the category of social justice warrior, and that is Chris Matthews, who has just signed a publishing deal with Woody Guthrie's publishing company and took the opportunity to take a song out of Woody's catalog and create a derivative work based on it. The song, which many people know, is called Deportee. And the song that Chris created is called Citizen, a brand new single from Chris Matthews on Acoustic Cafe. Yeah.

Lots of guests on the new album called Sonny, I Was Wrong from Joe Pernice. Joe Pernice started some 30 years ago with the Scud Mountain Boys, then went on to form the Pernice Brothers, and now has a solo debut, finally, Sonny, I Was Wrong, featuring the work of Amy Mann, Norman Blake, Jimmy Webb, the legendary composer and pianist, and right there, it's Rodney Crowell joining Joe Pernice on the song called It Won't Be Me on Acoustic Cafe. And before that, we heard Chris Matthews with one of two new songs just out. One, an interpretation of a Woody Guthrie classic. The other, based on the song Deportee from Woody Guthrie. We heard the song called Citizen from Chris Matthews on Acoustic Cafe. Rishikesh Hirway is the host of the Song Exploder podcast and, as such, knows a thing or two about exploding songs and then putting them back together in ways that make sense, and now has a brand new album of his own called In the Last Hour of Light, where a lot of people who joined up with him on the Song Exploder podcast now join up with him in creating his own songs. In this case, Oklahoma newcomer Ken Pomeroy, who joins up for a couple of songs on the new album. This is the song called Big Sky on Acoustic Cafe.

It's songs like that and moments like that that make up the new album from Sun Little out of Philadelphia. The album's called City Folk. It's Your World is the name of that song from Sun Little. Aaron Livingston, who is Sun Little. Rishikesh Hirway before that from the new album called In the Last Hour of Light. The guy knows a thing or two about creating a song because he is the host of the Song Exploder podcast, and he has a whole bunch of guests joining him, including Iron & Wine's Sam Beam, Uwa Day, and Ken Pomeroy joining for two songs, including the one we heard called Big Sky. Let's jump back into our archives now. 30 years ago, so put yourself in 1996, this song came out in the spring of 96 on an album called Revival from Gillian Welch and David Rawlings. They were newcomers at the time. It was their first album. But people had heard this song before because in 1995, on the Wrecking Ball album, Emmylou Harris had plucked the song from these two newcomers and decided to cover it on that Wrecking Ball album. And here she is, live in our studios at Acoustic Cafe with Orphan.

0: 30 years ago, live here at Acoustic Cafe, the great Emmylou Harris, joined by Daryl Johnson, Brian Blade, and Buddy Miller on guitars for the song called Orphan Girl, the Gillian Welch, Dave Rawlings song from that year, 1996. And ahead on the program, we have newcomer Blessing Jolie, The Paper Kites now, and The Head and the Heart then. Here's an important announcement for songwriters. 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You can too if you have a great song. It's time for you to enter now. 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
0: Oh, I remember hearing about this band from my West Coast friends around 2009. Strictly a club act at the time. They had not released an album, but had done some recording. So the band burned CDs, made denim sleeves, and then started selling the first Head and the Heart recordings at their shows. They quickly sold out. Jump ahead 2 years, and the Sub Pop label signed the band and redid the recordings and released the proper debut album. Now jump ahead 15 years, and the Head and the Heart's debut album is being reissued to celebrate the 15th anniversary. In addition to the original recordings, there are a couple of live tracks from that era and three of the original demos of songs like this version of Lost in My Mind on Acoustic Cafe.

Deep in the Plans We Made. That is brand new from the Paper Kites and the new album called If You Go There, I Hope You Find It. And we will have a visit with the Paper Kites at the Leon Loft coming up here in the weeks ahead. And before that, well, a band they sort of modeled their sound after on that particular song, at least, The Head and the Heart, going all the way back to the pre-release days of that first album. That would be the original demo of Lost in My Mind, included now on the 15th anniversary reissue of the self-titled debut from The Head and the Heart. Let's get to a newcomer out of Texas, Houston area. Blessing Jolie is her name, 23 years old, and getting a lot of comparisons, of course, to Tracy Chapman. I think you'll hear why here in just a second. The full-length debut is called 20 Nothing. And from that, this is Pinup Girl on Acoustic Cafe.

0: really great visit from earlier this year, Ye Vagabonds. That's the brothers McGlone live in our studios. 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Certainly one of the highlights of the first half of 2026, and the song called Citric Road. And then the song Pinup Girl, that is brand new from Blessing Jolie, off an album called 20 Nothing from this Texas newcomer. Ahead on the show, we have more with our in-studio guest this week. That would be Mark Arelli. Live since 65, the Ark looks to the future with a storied history. That history informs their continued growth as one of the country's premier nonprofit venues. Contemporary and traditional music, storytelling, and community building. Using music to bring people together is what the Ark does over 300 nights each year and has for more than 60 years. Visit the Ark's website to see what's on their schedule, how to get involved, and be a part of the future at theark.org.
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0: You're listening to Acoustic Cafe. I'm Rob Reinhart. First album in 3 years now from North Carolina's His Golden Messenger. That, of course, is the music of Mike Taylor, who has been doing His Golden Messenger now for about 20 years. The new album is called I'm People, not to be confused with a George Jones album of the 1960s. This is all original material on I'm People, including this song called All Right on Acoustic Cafe. Yeah.

0: Mike Taylor, his golden messenger, and the song called All Right. That is from the brand new album from Mike, which is I'm People on Acoustic Cafe. It's time to get back to our in-studio visit with our guest this week on the program, who has just released his 20th album or so. It depends on how you count him. He's been a part of bands for a long time, since making his official debut back in 1997. Also a well-respected songwriter and really an interesting guy, and certainly a decent human being. Let's get back to more of our in-studio visit talking about the new album Spring Green with our guest, Mark Arelli.
1: There is a song on this album called While You Were Sleeping. I, too, am an early riser.
2: Ah, okay.
1: Have been since I was a wee child.
2: Yeah.
1: I'm getting the feeling that a lot of these songs come from that period of time, that period of the day. I don't know if that's true or not, but
2: I am a morning person.
1: Well, they feel like 4 a.m. to 7 a.m. songs.
2: Yeah. I mean, I've always, like you, I've always been a morning person. And that's a liability, at least in the touring musician part of work. It's probably great if you're in a morning radio DJ, you know.
1: Yep.
2: But yes, and especially during the pandemic, I would wake up very early, 4 a.m. And I would just stress and let all my anxiety just kind of have its way with me for a few hours until the family woke up, and then I was telling myself, like, oh, then I'll just put it away and I won't think about it anymore. And, you know, I think probably there were times when I did that, but for the most part, I think I was really wrestling with stuff that I carried with me for the rest of the day, and I didn't quite realize the extent to which I was doing so. I wrestle with things in the night and in the early morning hours. And I used to write a lot at night, but I think now I would consider myself like a morning writer. You know, if it doesn't happen in the morning, it's probably not going to happen that day. Things get in the way that people need things of you.
1: Right. But it's such a magical time of day, like just...
2: Yeah.
1: It's silent. And it's a silence you don't hear at any other time. Seriously, at 2 a.m., the silence is different than 4 a.m.
2: Oh,
1: it just is.
2: Absolutely, yeah. And, you know, the process of the light, of the sky getting dark versus the light coming back into the sky with my eye condition, those mean very different things psychologically and emotionally to me. I'm way better as night falls than I used to be, but there's still a little part of me that clenches up and is like, oh my God, am I where I need to be? You know, how am I going to get there if I'm not? And whereas with the light coming back into the sky, it's just all possibility kind of bleeding into the day.
1: Yeah.
2: And my blood pressure comes down, I think.

0: While You Were Sleeping. Another one from this new album called Spring Green, from our in-studio guest on Acoustic Cafe this week, Mark Arelli.
1: Another part of all this simplicity that we're talking about here is, you know, in this very complex era for musicians, you are not putting this album on Spotify.
2: Correct.
1: It's on Bandcamp.
2: Yep.
1: And I see that you are actually fulfilling orders personally.
2: Yes, which is something I've actually done for a long
1: mm-hmm.
2: time.
1: Mm-hmm.
2: Yeah. I mean, I take the independent moniker pretty seriously and semi-literally.
1: Yeah.
2: You know, I don't like the whole like shortening it to indie. Like that's a different thing, you know. I'm independent. I do, you know, crowdfund and raise the money to do, you know, the things that I do, but I do exactly what I want to do in the way that I want to do it, that I believe I should. Increasingly, I think I've just lived my entire career under this kind of tech bro umbrella. People breaking things that were working,
1: yeah.
2: or at least that I knew how to work with,
1: right.
2: and then telling me, you got to use this new thing, which at first is free, and then costs money and works, is less effective for me as an independent artist. And I think I read Liz Pelly's book, Mood Machine, and something inside of me just kind of snapped, and I was like, Spotify's not getting this record.
1: Right.
2: Not until they change their behavior, you know, which of course they're not going to change because of Mark Arelli. But I can, it's just a little thing that I can do.
1: You can do it for you.
2: Yeah. And I'm going to let, I mean, I let some part of my audience down too by not, that listens to music on Spotify.
1: Yeah.
2: And you know, I'm sorry that it came to this,
1: yeah.
2: but it's not this kind of fight, this struggle, this existential struggle is not of my making.
1: Mm-hmm.
2: I did not go looking for this. I just love music so much as an art form and as a medium, and it feels worthy of our attention and our focus, and that is not what Spotify wants.
1: Right.
2: They just want you to stream, quote unquote, Spotify.
1: Right.
2: They don't care what you're listening to.
1: That's right.
2: And I care very much what my audience is listening to. And I put a lot of time and effort and care into it, and I just wanted to do better by it than just handing it over to Spotify because some billionaire told me that that's the way we do things now. There has to be a line somewhere.
1: Right.
2: You know? So I found mine.
1: Good for you. Good for you. The last time we talked about the vision loss,
2: mm-hmm.
1: at that time, Lay Your Darkness Down was the album. And the previous album, Blindsided, which was before your diagnosis,
2: mm-hmm.
1: as it turns out, it sort of was prescient in that way. It saw this condition on the way. And as you mentioned, Spring Green is really more about accepting this as the situation, the condition, and moving forward.
2: I would never claim to be a Buddhist or anything, really, but the more that I learn about that stuff and being in the moment and being mindful and trying to maintain a beginner's mind about things where you're not just assuming that you know how things are or the way that they're going to go before they happen. That to me feels the most useful way to be
1: mm-hmm.
2: at this point in my life and living with my retinitis pigmentosa at the stage where we are. I still don't know when I'm going to go legally blind or when they'll take my license away, stuff like that. And, you know, it's hard to have that stuff kind of hanging over you, waiting for the hatchet to drop. But it just, to me, it brings up all these questions of like, okay, well, given that, how do we live? That's really what Spring Green is all about, just trying not to ossify. Even if you can't stay in that period, at least just don't miss it when it's happening. And that's the way it is with the actual color of the leaves on the trees. If you are not paying attention or you don't go outside, you know, for a week, for
1: yeah.
2: a walk in the woods, it's gone.
1: Yeah.
2: And that color does not come back
1: right.
2: until the next year.
1: That's right.
2: So, you know, there's a metaphor there somewhere that I'm just trying to ride and appreciate and kind of take my own advice.

0: 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The original version of that you will find on Mark's brand new self-released album called Spring Green. And that performance live in our studios was Mark along with Andrew Stern joining on electric guitar for this week's session. 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And we'll be back in just a moment to wrap everything up here and tell you about next week.
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0: Thanks for joining us this time on Acoustic Cafe. Thanks again for a return visit from Mark Arely and Andrew Stern playing some of those new songs in the studio. 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

0: All holes fixed completely free here at the coast with the Beatles from Sgt. Pepper's and Fixing a Hole. Stephen Stills was in there also with Helplessly Hoping, that from 1968 record Just Roll Tape. I can remember spring 1976, Stephen Stills brought his huge fishing boat Manassas into Noyo Harbor. I saw it. There it was. I didn't get to see Stephen, though. Also in the set was Mark Knopfler. We started out Today Is Okay from the coast.
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0: We've got three from the Coast Concert Library. Started out with the Rolling Stones from the coast.

0: Thank you very much.
1: There's three from the Coast Concert Library, The Eagles and Life in the Fast Lane. We also heard a live recording from The Byrds with Clarence White doing the vocals and guitar work, recorded live at the Felt Forum, New York City, March of 1970. That was Lover of the Bayou. And we started out with the Rolling Stones from their Stripped Live record. That was from the mid-90s, and I'm Free. Do you remember when I'm Free was released as a single? Well, it was the B-side of a very popular single by the Rolling Stones. What was it? Get Off of My Cloud.
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From Countdown to Ecstasy, it's Steely Dan from the coast in My Old School. Also heard from Sting, We'll Be Together from his Nothing Like the Sun LP. Eric Clapton along with Jules Holland, What Would I Do Without You? Musical question for today. And Paul Simon, well, he thinks too much. 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

0: going to feature Booker on the opening here of a song. 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
0: Yes, indeed. We're going through a bunch of favorite songs, and I keep coming up, you wrote this thing, Booker. I think I did. This one's called As the Years Go Passing By. Albert King did this song originally.

0: 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Thank you. That was beautiful.
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1: Okay, brace yourself. This is one of those big, long legal things we just have to do. Contest rules on the coast. Unless otherwise specified in the rules for a particular contest, all contests conducted by KOZT The Coast are open to anyone over the age of 12. One entry per person per contest. Contests restricted to persons 18 and over or 21 and over will be specified on air and or in official contest rules for that particular contest. Winners of prizes valued over $600 must provide their social security number to the Coast. In the event that a winner does not meet eligibility requirements or cannot utilize a prize won through a Coast contest, the Coast reserves the right to award the prize to another eligible entrant. Coast contest winners can win once every 60 days for all regular contests conducted by the station on air, through mail, fax, email, or on our website. Winners may win only one prize per year valued at $600 or more. Prizes will be held for 30 days. Unclaimed prizes will be returned to the prize closet. General entry rules for contests. Contests conducted by the Coast are open to all listeners to the Coast unless specified in a particular contest's rules as posted on or in the rules aired on the Coast. Winners are notified by the Coast or confirmed when the winner contacts the Coast. The Coast is not responsible for mechanical telephone or fax machine error, failure, or omission, lost or unreadable mail or email service disruption. All contest rules and restrictions are subject to final review by the Coast and may be modified, or contests may be terminated at any time at the sole discretion of the Coast. Complete rules for contests conducted by the Coast are available Monday through Friday, except holidays, during regular business hours, or by mail, 110 South Franklin Street, Fort Bragg, 95437. Send a self-addressed stamped envelope marked Rules. No purchase necessary, void where prohibited. All entrants agree to release the use of their name and city of residence, as well as the broadcast transmission of information pertaining to their entry or prize-winning conversations without additional consideration. Winners may also be required to sign a release of liability in connection with the contest conducted by the Coast. All decisions of station management with regard to the selection of winners, the awarding of prizes, or any interpretation of these rules are final. By entering a contest conducted by the Coast, each contestant agrees to these rules and to accept decisions by station management as final. All entries become the sole property of the Coast. Whew, that's done.
0: Thanks for being on board. Our friends just call us the Coast.

0: ain't funny at all. 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

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Another day's useless energy spent. Impassioned lovers wrestle as one. Lonely man cries for love and has none. New mother picks up and suckles her son. 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Cold-hearted orb that rules the night removes the colors from our sight. 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
1: 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And the Coast's beautiful blue mug. Win One and Teeth Richards, our shark in shades, will keep you company with your cup of good coffee doing good. Or as Thanksgiving says, not just a cup, but a just cup. 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
2: 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If something came up, I would check with him, of course.
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Rolling Stones from the Coast, Waiting on a Friend, which of course featured saxophone from the towering figure in the jazz world, Sonny Rollins, who passed away yesterday at the age of 95. He blew that horn for a long, beautiful time. And that brings us to 6 o'clock in the morning. It's Mendocino County's FM. KOZT Fort Bragg, our friends just call us the Coast. It is May 26th for those keeping score at home. It is a Tuesday morning, not Monday. No, this is it's a four-day week for some people, so it already seems like it's almost Friday. Doesn't it? He asked inquisitively. It's Dred Scott, live human being, not AI, in Studio A. Joe Rogalski is over at the Coast News Desk in Studio B. Welcome, everybody. You say hello. I say bye-bye. Crosby, Stills, and Nash from the Coast.

0: From the Coast Book of Days, May 26, 1969, the Meriwether Post Pavilion in Columbia, Maryland was the place to be because that night, for the only time in history, The Who and Led Zeppelin shared a bill together. Now, if you were there, I needed to have just said that in a much louder voice because you're hearing, your ears are probably still ringing, but it happened. It did, and there were people there. That's The Who from the Coast doing The Seeker, and Crosby, Stills, and Nash did the 49 bye-byes. All right, we're all off and running here, more or less. 6:10, welcome to your Tuesday morning. It's Dred Migelski at your service. Glad that you're with us. Grateful you could be there, and wouldn't want you anywhere else. Where else you want to be? So, Migelski will have full updates from the Coast News Desk on the half hour beginning at 6:30 and also very soon. We will give you clue number one in today's Race Scene's Incredible Rock Quiz. And I'm not telling you anything you don't know here, that 1969 was a very significant year in rock history, and we will prove that again next.
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0: From the Coast Book of Days also, May 26, 1969, while still on their honeymoon, John Lennon and Yoko Ono checked into the Queen Elizabeth Hotel in Montreal, beginning their second week-long bed-in for peace, which of course culminated with the recording of Give Peace a Chance there in the hotel room with Timothy Leary, Tommy Smothers, and all those other people. Now, just getting married and getting to the honeymoon was a bit of an ordeal for John and Yoko, as evidenced here, the Beatles from the Coast.

0: singing about the boy in the bubble and the baby with the babbling heart, Paul Simon from the Coast Concert Library, and the Ballad of John and Yoko from the Beatles before that. It's 6:20, so let's do clue number one now in today's Racine's Incredible Rock Quiz, brought to you as always by Racine's Art and Office Supplies inside the Spunky Skunk Toy Store in Fort Bragg. If you win, you get to pick your prize. We'll give you a choice of a new Bigger and Better Coast Sticky Shark or a Teeth Richards window sticker or bumper sticker for the car, or maybe a Teeth Richards temporary tattoo. It's all up to you. So the BBC's Honky Tonk radio show played this band's demo tape. It was heard by a record company executive who got them their first recording contract. And it all started on the Honky Tonk radio show on the BBC. 1-800-585-0095.
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0: 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Steely Dan from the Coast.

0: One minute you're here, the next minute you're gone. You said a mouthful there, Bruce Springsteen and the E Street Band from the Coast. That's the opening track on their Letter to You album. And also Steely Dan, you go back, Jack, and you do it again. All right, we're just past 6:30 Tuesday morning. Let's go to Rogalski at the Coast News Desk. 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
1: From Caltrans, Route 1 utility work begins today at two locations, north of Fort Bragg from Happy Lane to south of Ward Avenue. That's mile marker 63.8 to 65.1. And from Philo Greenwood Road to north of the Elk Post Office, mile markers 33.9 to 34.5, 8 a.m. to 7:30 p.m. Hey, expect up to 5-minute delays. And on Route 162, road work today, east of Laytonville Dos Rios Road, mile markers 15.2 to 16.4 today, 7 a.m. to 7 p.m. Expect up to 10-minute delays there. One-way traffic control at all of those locations. The city of Fort Bragg has begun a first-year business incentive program. The idea, to revitalize vacant commercial spaces. The program waives select administrative fees that occur during the startup and permitting process. Qualifying independently owned businesses with 10 or fewer employees may receive waivers for first-year fees, including business license and sign permit fees, administrative design review, and minor use permit fees for qualifying projects. The total potential waiver may reach about $3,000 per business, depending on the permits required. The program does not waive safety reviews, building standards, code compliance requirements, tax, enterprise fee funds, or third-party costs. The program will be available to eligible businesses beginning this summer. For more information, contact the City of Fort Bragg Community Development Department. All right, no incident reports coming in over the past 24 hours, be they from police departments, the sheriff's office, or the CHP. On the front page in Southern California, in Garden Grove, about 40 miles south of downtown Los Angeles, emergency officials have lifted an evacuation order for some of the people who live near a damaged tank that contains dangerous chemicals. The tank cracked over the weekend. The Orange County Health Director said that everyone who is returning home can feel safe, explaining that there was no contamination, no fumes, no vapors that came from the incident, and there was not a leak. The Orange County Fire Chief said that, quote, "We still have work to do. We still have to mitigate a fire and very small explosion concern and also a spill potential." Business, the Dow's up 98 at 50,668. The NASDAQ's up 202 at 26,545. The Standard & Poor's 500 up 39 at 7512. Schwartz and Weta, afternoon.
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1: In sports, baseball, Arizona 6, the Giants 2. A cold front passed through on Monday. A trough will settle over the area on Wednesday night, forcing an influx of moisture. Hence the forecast for Mendocino County, partly sunny today and Wednesday, partly cloudy tonight, mostly cloudy countywide Wednesday night through Friday morning, mostly clear Friday night through Sunday, a chance of rain countywide Wednesday night and Thursday. Northwest coastal wind 5 to 15 through Wednesday, gust of 30 tonight. Northwest inland wind 20, gust of 35 at the higher elevations. Lows tonight, inland 39 to 49, on the coast 46 to 48. Coastal waters, Cape Mendocino to Point Arena and out 10 nautical miles. Small craft advisory through Wednesday, wind northwest 15 to 20 knots, waves northwest 11 feet at 14 seconds, a chance of rain out there, forecast size, Ukiah 65, Boonville and Cobolo 61, Leggett 60, Willits 59, Laytonville 58, Fort Bragg and Mendocino 57, and Point Arena 53. 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

0: U.S. Blues, plenty to go around right now. We're handing them out like pardons for a price, of course.
1: Yes.
0: I know that you know that was the Grateful Dead from the Coast. And we also, Eric Clapton, a previously unreleased track that's on the deluxe reissue of his Journeyman album that came out last year called Higher Power. And now at 6:48, we appeal to the higher power of the Racine's Incredible Rock Quiz. So far, we've learned that the BBC's Honky Tonk radio show played this band's demo tape. It was heard by a record company executive who got them their first recording contract.
1: Huh.
0: And this band played their first show under the name The Cafe Racers. A couple members had also formerly played together in Brewer's Droop. Cafe Racers, Brewer's Droop. Names associated with this band before this band became this band. 1-800-585-0095. And next, we're going to do a birthday tribute to an unsung hero of rock and roll. Well, not totally unsung, but we're going to definitely sing his praises.
1: Okay.
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0: The Coast Book of Days tells us it's a birthday for the late guitarist extraordinaire Mick Ronson.
1: All right.
0: Of David Bowie's Spiders from Mars.
1: Yes.
0: And elsewhere. Now, I call him an unsung hero of rock and roll because he was classically trained, and besides playing the guitar, he also was responsible for the arrangements on a lot of music that you know and love. Now, he was born and raised in Hull, England, which is a working-class port city in the north, you know, pretty rough-and-tumble guys. Mm. And so the all three other members of Spiders from Mars were from Hull. And when they got a look at what David Bowie wanted them to wear on stage, they were, you know, a little taken aback. But once they realized how many birds they could pull, meaning how many women they could attract with that, they were like, glitter? Put it on. And after five albums with Spiders from Mars, Mick Ronson also worked with Ian Hunter on four albums.
1: Yeah.
0: He co-produced with Bowie Lou Reed's Transformer album and also toured with Van Morrison and was part of Bob Dylan's Rolling Thunder review. So here with Mick Ronson on what you would call, I guess, kind of grungy guitars before that term was familiar with the Spiders from Mars, it's Bowie.

0: The Coast Book of Days tells us it's a late Mick Ronson's birthday today, so we had to play him playing guitar like Ziggy Stardust with David Bowie from the Coast. Reminder from your friends from the Coast. So yesterday was Memorial Day. Now, Mendocino County libraries are normally closed on Mondays anyway, so they will be observing today. So Mendocino County libraries will be closed today. Of course, if you need to return a book, the return slot's always open.
1: Absolutely.
0: That's 24/7.
1: That's right.
0: So, but otherwise, you have to wait, and everything reopens with the Mendocino County libraries tomorrow. Okay. 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
0: All right. If there are no objections, how about some Boss Gags from the Coast?

0: Always good to hear some Buffalo Springfield from the coast on the way home. And Boz Skaggs doing I'm Easy. Mendocino County's FM, KOZT, Fort Bragg. Our friends just call us the coast. Yep. It's a minute past seven, so let's go to Rogelski at the Coast News Desk. 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
1: All right, from Caltrans, Route 1 utility work begins today at 2 locations north of Fort Bragg from Happy Lane to south of Ward Avenue. Mile marker 63.8 to 65.1 and from Philo Greenwood Road to north of the Elk Post Office. Mile markers 33.9 to 34.5. The hours 8 a.m. to 7:30 p.m. Expect up to 5-minute delays. And on Route 162, road work today to 7 p.m. east of Laytonville Dos Rios Road. That's mile markers 15.2 to 16.4. Expect up to 10-minute delays there. One-way traffic control at all of those locations. The city of Fort Bragg has begun a first-year business incentive program. The idea is to revitalize vacant commercial spaces. The program waives select administrative fees that occur during the startup and permitting process. Qualifying independently owned businesses with 10 or fewer employees may receive waivers for first-year fees, including business license and sign permit fees, administrative design review, and minor use permit fees for qualifying projects. The total potential waiver may reach about $3,000 per business, depending on the permits required. The program does not waive safety reviews, building standards, code compliance requirements, taxes, enterprise fees, funds, or third-party costs. The program will be available to eligible businesses beginning this summer. For more information, contact the City of Fort Bragg Community Development Department. No incident reports coming in over the past 24 hours, be they from police departments, the sheriff's office, or the CHP. On the front page in Southern California, in Garden Grove, about 40 miles south of downtown Los Angeles, emergency officials have lifted an evacuation order for some of the people who live near a damaged tank that contains dangerous chemicals. The tank cracked over the weekend. The Orange County Health Director said that everyone who is returning home can feel safe, explaining that, quote, there was no contamination, there were no fumes, there were not vapors that came from the incident, there was not a leak. And the Orange County Fire Chief said that we still have work to do, we still have to mitigate a fire, and very small explosion concern, and also a spill potential. Business, the Dow's up 98 at 50,678. NASDAQ's up 308 at 26,653. The Standard & Poor's 500 up 55 at 7529. Sports and weather. Amtner Nant.
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1: In Schwartz Baseball, Arizona 6, the Giants 2, WNBA, Golden State 97, Connecticut 70. A cold front passed through on Monday. A trough will settle over the area on Wednesday night, forcing an influx of moisture. Hence the forecast for Mendocino County, partly sunny today and Wednesday, partly cloudy tonight, mostly cloudy countywide Wednesday night through Friday morning. Mostly clear Friday night through Sunday. A chance of rain countywide Wednesday night and Thursday. Northwest coastal wind 5 to 15 through Wednesday. Gust to 30 tonight. Northwest inland wind 20. Gust to 35 at the higher elevations. Lows tonight, inland 39 to 49, on the coast 46 to 48, coastal waters, Cape Mendocino to Point Arena and out 10 nautical miles, small craft advisory through Wednesday, wind northwest 15 to 20 knots, waves northwest 11 feet at 14 seconds, a chance of rain out there, forecast highs Ukiah 65, Boonville and Cobolo, 61, Leggett, 60, Willits, 59, Laytonville, 58, Fort Bragg and Mendocino, 57, and Point Arena, 53. This newscast has been brought to you by Harvest Market, the best, naturally. Rogalski here from the coast.

0: Thank you. Playing for a sea of hippie humanity at Woodstock. That's Creedence from the coast doing Green River. And you too. Hallelujah. Here she comes. All right. It's 7:15 Tuesday morning. Dredd and Rogalski here. And on the subject of outdoor concerts, one that'll be, I think, a bit better organized than Woodstock, less hectic, better food access, and probably cleaner. I'm just going to go way out on a limb there. And a lot less mud, because it takes place in late June at Black Oak Ranch in Laytonville, where the mud level is very acceptable. We're talking about 10 Mile Creek Revival, yeah. June 26th through the 28th, another great lineup of 3 days of music with the likes of Iris DeMent, Paul Thorne, Brothers Comatose, and many, many more. And here's the thing. If you've been thinking about, I'm going to buy tickets for that, today would be a good day if you haven't done it so far, because I believe today is the last day to take advantage of the early bird prices. If you're going to go to 10 Mile Creek Revival, and you really should, why not save a little bit of money? All
1: sure.
0: Right? You can find out how to do that. There's a link right on our homepage at KOZT.com. Maybe you just want to take in a movie.
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0: And now we turn to the album Alone in the Universe from Jeff Lynne's ELO from the Coast.

0: You get double the love from the coast. Brian Ferry and Roxy Music, Love is the Drug, and Love and Rain. That was Jeff Lynne's ELO. One of my favorite shows of recent years was when September 2022, I flew to Chicago to see my gal pal Annalisa, and the radio station she works for there was kind enough to get us tickets to see Roxy Music's 50th anniversary tour. Ooh, there. It was really good. It was a great show. It was my first trip to Chicago. That was fun, too. The only downside was that I brought back COVID. I tell you, me and airplanes, man, it's just, they're just a big flying Petri dish is all it is. And anyway.
1: I fly as little as possible.
0: That's not what I hear.
1: I like to walk.
0: Yeah. But try walking to Chicago. I'm just saying. Time now for clue number three in today's Racine's Incredible Rock Quiz. We've learned so far that the BBC's Honky Tonk radio show played this band's demo. It was heard by a record executive and got them their first recording contract. This band played their first gig under the name the Cafe Racers. A couple of members had formerly played together in another band called Brewer's Droop.
1: All right.
0: And this band's fifth album debuted at number one on the UK chart in 1985 and went on to become one of the best-selling albums ever.
1: Ever.
0: Ever. Not just in the UK.
1: Wow.
0: But in the entire global U.S., this thing we call Earth.
1: Right.
0: Fifth album, number one, 1985, became one of the best-selling albums ever. Okay, well, that narrows it down. 1-800-585-0095, and this is a great time to come and get your kitty cats.
2: Hi, it's Judy here from the Mendocino Coast Humane Society, and spring is here, and that means kitten season has officially started. Every year, people find litters of kittens outside and assume they've been abandoned, but in many cases, mom is nearby and will come back. So here's what we want you to do. If the kittens look healthy, are warm, and not in immediate danger, don't rush to scoop them up right away. Give it a little time and observe from a distance. But, and this is important, that doesn't mean just leave them there long term. Those kittens still need a plan, whether it's getting them safely brought in, socialized, spayed, or neutered, or making sure mom gets care too. That's where we come in. The best thing you can do is to call us first. We'll help you figure out the right next step so you're not accidentally separating them too early or leaving them without help. Kitten season can get overwhelming fast, but with the right approach, we can give these animals a real chance.
0: And as of about 10 days ago, I am now the proud employee of two young cats. They're not kittens, but they're only like year-ish old.
1: Yeah.
0: They all have a lot of energy. We got Jason, J-Bop, Rebop, and Miss Mitzi Van Gogh. And there are a lot of really nice, not just kittens, but cats and dogs available for adoption at the Mendocino Coast Humane Society. You can actually see the photos of the ones available by clicking the link on our website at KOCT.com for all of our fellow four-legged friends. Here we've got some Tom Petty and the Heartbreakers from the coast.

0: written by our friend John Sebastian and performed there by our friends Tom Petty and the Heartbreakers. We're all friends. We all live together in a big house on the edge of town. Stories we could tell from the coast. It is 7:31. Let's go to Rogelski at the Coast News Desk. 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
1: All right. Well, from Caltrans, Route 1 utility work begins today at two locations, north of Fort Bragg from Happy Lane to south of Ward Avenue, mile marker 63.8 to 65.1, and from Philo Greenwood Road to north of the Elk Post Office, mile markers 33.9 to 34.5. The hours, 8 a.m. to 7:30 p.m. They expect up to 5-minute delays. And on Route 162, road work today to 7 p.m. east of Laytonville Dos Rios Road, mile markers 15.2 to 16.4. Expect up to 10-minute delays there. One-way traffic control at all of those locations. The city of Fort Bragg has begun a first-year business incentive program, the idea to revitalize vacant commercial spaces. The program waives select administrative fees that occur during the startup and permitting process, qualifying independently owned businesses with 10 or fewer employees may receive waivers for first-year fees, including business license and sign permit fees, administrative design review, and minor use permit fees for qualifying projects. The total potential waiver may reach about $3,000 per business, depending on permits required. The program does not waive safety reviews, building standards, code compliance requirements, taxes, enterprise fee funds, or third-party costs. The program will be available to eligible businesses beginning this summer. For more information, contact the City of Fort Bragg Community Development Department. No incident reports coming in over the past 24 hours, be they from police departments, the sheriff's office, or the CHP. On the front page in Southern California, in Garden Grove, about 40 miles south of downtown Los Angeles, emergency officials have lifted an evacuation order for some of the people who live near a damaged tank that contains dangerous chemicals. The tank cracked over the weekend. The Orange County Health Director said everyone who is returning home can feel safe, explaining that, quote, there was no contamination, there were no fumes, there were not vapors that came from the incident, there was not a leak. The Orange County Fire Chief said, we still have work to do, we still have to mitigate a fire, and very small explosion concern, and also a spill potential. Business. The Conference Board's May Consumer Confidence Index was down 0.7 of a point. It's the first decline in 3 months because of consumer concern over food and gasoline prices. The Dow's down 28 at 50,551. NASDAQ's up 376 at 26,720. The Standard & Poor's 500 up 59 at 7533. Schwartz and Weta after this.
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1: In sports, baseball, Arizona 6, the Giants 2, WNBA, Golden State 97, Connecticut 70. All right, a cold front passed through on Monday. A trough will settle over the area on Wednesday night, forcing an influx of moisture. Hence the forecast for Mendocino County, partly sunny today and Wednesday, partly cloudy tonight. Mostly cloudy countywide Wednesday night through Friday morning. Mostly clear Friday night through Sunday. A chance of rain countywide Wednesday night and Thursday. Northwest coastal wind 5 to 15 through Wednesday. Gust to 30 tonight. Northwest inland wind 20. Gust to 35 at the higher elevations. Lows tonight, inland 39 to 49, on the coast 46 to 48, coastal waters, Cape Mendocino to Point Arena, and out 10 nautical miles, small craft advisory through Wednesday, wind northwest 15 to 20 knots, waves northwest 11 feet at 14 seconds, a chance of rain, forecast size Ukiah 65, Boonville and Covelo, 61, Leggett, 60, Willits, 59, Laytonville, 58, Fort Bragg and Mendocino, 57, and Point Arena, 53. 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Rigelski here from the coast.

0: Nice, crazy guitar solo at the end there. ALO from the Coast, from their most recent album. That song's called Friends. And we heard Guess Who before that with American Woman, Gonna Mess Your Mind. Guess Who, what a great band. Burton Cummings on vocals, Randy Bachman on guitar.
1: Yeah.
0: Now, there's a lot of mysteries when it comes to the Rock and Roll Hall of Fame, but how are the Guess Who not in the Rock and Roll Hall of Fame? Never even nominated for the Rock and Roll
1: Hall of Fame. Well, you know my opinion of the Rock and Roll Hall of Fame.
0: Tell us, Joe.
1: Yeah, I know. Waste your time on a vacation. Fly to wherever to see the Hall of Fame. Yes.
0: Well,
1: Hall of Fame, which has Donna Summers in it, one of the great rock and roll artists
0: of
1: all time.
0: First of all, it's Summer, singular.
1: Yes.
0: And the idea that it's just rock and roll, that left the bar many, many years ago. They should just call it the Pop Music Hall of Fame.
1: There you go.
0: But the Rock and Roll, it's a brand. And you know that's not going to change. But really, the point is to guess who should be in there. All right. Reminder from your friends from the Coast. Coming up this weekend, a great annual event. It's the 26th annual Big River Adventure. So you meet at Big River Beach at 8:30, and then you choose your adventure. How you're going to navigate up along the river. Run, swim, walk, or paddle.
1: Okay.
0: And then you raise funds by doing that. And all the money stays right here in the county, providing vital services free of charge to anybody dealing with cancer. It's the Big River Adventure this Saturday.
1: Okay.
0: At Big River, like I say, 8:30 starts on the beach, and it's brought to us by the Cancer Resource Centers. You can get more information online with our Coastline calendar at KOZT.com. We're going to do another birthday tribute next, but first, what else is happening in Mendocino County?
2: Mendocino County is a magical place any time of year. 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And then there's fishing aboard any number of vessels out of Noyo Harbor. The music scene is slamming with concerts at various venues along the coast and in the heartland. 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
0: Oh, by the way, we have a winner for today's Racine's Incredible Rock Quiz. And the Coast Book of Days tells us it's a birthday for the late, great Levon Helm.
1: Oh, my.
0: Born Lavon, Mark Lavon, L-A-V-O-N, Mark Lavon Helm, in Tiny Elaine, Arkansas. I say tiny because you know what the population is in 2026? 414.
1: Up to 414, huh?
0: Those are Mendocino County numbers. Early influences listening to the radio. The R&B and country music coming out of Nashville and elsewhere. He joined Ronnie Hawkins' band when he was still in high school. After graduation, Levon moved up to Toronto with Ronnie Hawkins. And, of course, the Ronnie Hawkins' backing band, the Hawks, ended up becoming the band. And here they are with Levon on vocals from the Coast.

0: the band doing the Wait.
1: Yeah.
0: Not the other way around. There's probably a band called the Wait somewhere. Somewhere out there playing a bar somewhere. We played that because the Coast Book of Days reminds us. It's Levon Helm's birthday. It was Levon on vocals and drums there. Man, that story from Orange County about that that chemical plant, it seems like, I don't want to, you know, get ahead of my skis. I don't ski, so that's not a problem. But it seems like they've really dodged the bullet there, so to speak. That's hopefully it stays that way. But, you know, every disaster potentially can offer some opportunity, and we'll hear a song about that next.
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0: See, there's a job with a future in California. Earthquake driver, counting crows from the coast. I mean, who knows if the self-driving cars will still be working after the earthquake. You need a human being to get you out of there. And Adam Duritz and company are on the job for you. It's a minute past 8, Mendocino County's FM, KOZT, Fort Bragg. Our friends just call us the Coast. 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
1: All right, from Caltrans, Route 1 utility work begins today at two locations, north of Fort Bragg, from Happy Lane to south of Ward Avenue, mile marker 63.8 to 65.1, and from Philo Greenwood Road to north of the Elk Post Office, mile markers 33.9 to 34.5. The hours, 8 a.m. to 7:30 p.m. Expect up to 5-minute delays. And on Route 162, road work today to 7 p.m. east of Laytonville Dos Rios Road, mile markers 15.2 to 16.4. Expect up to 10-minute delays there. One-way traffic control at all of those locations. The city of Fort Bragg has begun a first-year business incentive program. The idea is to revitalize vacant commercial spaces. The program waives select administrative fees that occur during the startup and permitting process. Qualifying independently owned businesses with 10 or fewer employees may receive waivers for first-year fees, including business license and sign permit fees, administrative design review, and minor use permit fees for qualifying projects. The total potential waiver may reach about $3,000 per business, depending on permits required. The program does not waive safety reviews, building standards, code compliance requirements, taxes, enterprise fee funds, or third-party costs. The program will be available to eligible businesses beginning this summer. For more information, contact the City of Fort Bragg Community Development Department. All right, no incident reports coming in over the past 24 hours, be they from police departments, the sheriff's office, or the CHP. On the front page in Southern California in Garden Grove, about 40 miles south of downtown Los Angeles, emergency officials have lifted an evacuation order for some of the people who live near a damaged tank that contains dangerous chemicals. The tank cracked over the weekend. The Orange County Health Director said that everyone who is returning home can feel safe, explaining that, quote, there was no contamination, there were no fumes, there were not vapors that came from the incident, there was not a leak. The Orange County Fire Chief said that we still have work to do. We still have to mitigate a fire and very small explosion concern and also a spill potential. Business, the Conference Board's May Consumer Confidence Index was down 0.7 of a point, the first decline in 3 months because of concerns over food and gasoline prices. The Dow's down 91 at 50,488. NASDAQ's up 305 at 26,647. The Standard & Poor's 500 up 53 at 7527. Schwartz and Weta.
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1: In sports, baseball, Arizona 6, the Giants 2, WNBA, Golden State 97, Connecticut 70. A cold front passed through on Monday. A trough will settle over the area on Wednesday night, forcing an influx of moisture. Hence the forecast for Mendocino County, partly sunny today and Wednesday, partly cloudy tonight. Mostly cloudy countywide Wednesday night through Friday morning. Mostly clear Friday night through Sunday. A chance of rain countywide Wednesday night and Thursday. Northwest coastal wind 5 to 15 through Wednesday. Gust to 30 tonight. Northwest inland wind 20. Gust to 35 at the higher elevations. Lows tonight, inland 39 to 49, on the coast 46 to 48, coastal waters, Cape Mendocino to Point Arena, and out 10 nautical miles, small craft advisory through Wednesday, wind northwest 15 to 20 knots, waves northwest 11 feet at 14 seconds, a chance of rain out there. Forecast highs, Ukiah 65, Boonville and Covelo 61, Leggett 60, Willits 59, Laytonville 58, Fort Bragg and Mendocino 57, and Point Arena 53. 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

0: Maybe it is a Ruby Tuesday. The Stones from the Coast and Into the Concert Library. Before that, Van Morrison. And it stoned me. It's a 8:15-ish Tuesday morning. Dredd and Rogalski here. And now we're going to reveal the answer for our Racine's Incredible Rock Quiz. And it wasn't worth the case, but this is another good morning when it would have been nice to have a Warm Pal on the spunky skunk side of the store. 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Warm Pals. Inside the Spunky Skunk, 344 North Franklin Street, open Tuesday through Saturday, 10:30 to 5:30, and home of Racine's Art and Office Supplies, beautiful downtown Fort Bragg, California, just hanging on the edge of the Western world. The BBC's Honky Tonk radio show played this band's demo, which was heard by a record company executive who got them their first recording contract. This band played their first gig under the name The Cafe Racers, and a couple of members that also formerly played together in a band called Brewer's Droop, which okay. is a British slang for you get a bit of a beer belly, Brewer's Droop, a term that actually showed up in the lyrics of one of this band's songs a little bit later on. And this band's fifth album, debuted at number one on the UK chart in 1985, went on to become one of the best-selling albums ever.
1: Wow.
0: Probably gave it away that we're talking about the Brothers in Arms album from Dire Straits. Dire Straits is the answer. Congratulations to Coast listener Lee Stipe, Liz Willits. He gets himself a bigger and better Coast Sticky Shark. That's almost as good as a Warm Pal. And it's certainly
1: close. Yeah.
0: It's more rare, let's put it that way. And we get a pair. We'll hear something from Brothers in Arms, but first from their debut album, First of Two from Dire Straits, From the Coast.

0: Let Johnny Play. The part of Johnny was played by Mark Knopfler of Dire Straits. Not one, but two, because they're the answer for our Racine's Incredible Rock Quiz today from the coast. Walk of Life from Brothers in Arms, one of the best-selling albums ever. I think, you know, can you be too successful? Most people would say no, but I think that almost was too successful. It was so popular that they became this big machine, and after one more album, Mark Knopfler had to shut it down to save his sanity. That was the story that I got. Also, from their going back to their first album for Set Me Up. All right, we are going to raise the roof next.
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2: From Caltrans, Route 1 utility work begins today at two locations, north of Fort Bragg from Happy Lane to south of Ward Avenue, mile marker 63.8 to 65.1, and from Philo Greenwood Road to north of the Elk Post Office, mile markers 33.9 to 34.5. The hours, 8 a.m. to 7:30 p.m. Expect up to 5-minute delays. And on Route 162, road work today to 7 p.m. east of Laytonville Dos Rios Road, mile markers 15.2 to 16.4. Expect up to 10-minute delays there. One-way traffic control at all of those locations. The city of Fort Bragg has begun a first-year business incentive program. 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The program will be available to eligible businesses beginning this summer. For more information, contact the City of Fort Bragg Community Development Department. All right, no incident reports coming in over the past 24 hours, be they from police departments, the sheriff's office, or the CHP. On the front page in Southern California, in Garden Grove, about 40 miles south of downtown Los Angeles, emergency officials have lifted an evacuation order for some of the people who live near a damaged tank that contains dangerous chemicals. The tank cracked over the weekend. About 16,000 of the 50,000 evacuees are still waiting for an all-clear order. The Orange County Health Director said that everyone who is returning home can feel safe, explaining that, quote, there was no contamination, there were no fumes, there were not vapors that came from the incident, there was not a leak. Business. The Conference Board's May Consumer Confidence Index was down 0.7 of a point. It's the first decline in 3 months because of consumer concerns over food and gasoline prices. The Dow's down 108 at 50,472. NASDAQ's up 273 at 26,617. The Standard & Poor's 500 up 43 at 75.17. Sports and weather afternoon.
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2: In sports, baseball, Arizona 6, the Giants 2, WNBA, Golden State 97, Connecticut 70. A cold front passed through on Monday. A trough will settle over the area on Wednesday night, forcing an influx of moisture. Hence the forecast for Mendocino County. Partly sunny today and Wednesday, partly cloudy tonight. Mostly cloudy countywide Wednesday night through Friday morning. Mostly clear Friday night through Sunday. A chance of rain countywide Wednesday night and Thursday. Northwest coastal wind 5 to 15 through Wednesday. Gust to 30 tonight. Northwest inland wind 20. Gust to 35 at the higher elevations. Lows tonight, inland 39 to 49. On the coast, 46 to 48. Coastal waters, Cape Mendocino to Point Arena, and out 10 nautical miles. Small craft advisory through Wednesday. Wind northwest 15 to 20 knots. Waves northwest 11 feet at 14 seconds. A chance of rain out there. Forecast highs, Ukiah 65, Boonville and Covelo 61, Leggett 60, Willits 59, Laytonville 58, Fort Bragg and Mendocino 57, and Point Arena 53. 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

0: Making with the La La La's. That's Eric Clapton from the Coast with Promises. And Todd.
1: I don't know. I got any music coming out here and I don't know where it's from.
0: I hear it. Is it from your phone? Is it from your computer? It's lovely. I could just turn Joe's microphone down, but it's more interesting to watch him.
1: I have no idea where it's from. I just went offline.
0: There it was.
1: All right. Okay. I have no idea where that came from.
0: I told you to stop watching kitty videos when the music's playing.
1: Yes.
0: All right, where was I? Oh, it's time for, we heard Eric Clapton, and the way it is, that was Bruce Hornsby in the Range.
1: Yes.
0: Okay, now.
1: What?
0: Got to be somewhere at 9 o'clock. You have about a minute less than I was going to say because Joe's playing around over there. But you got about 14 minutes. Let's see if we can do that every day.
1: Yeah.
0: How about some information obscure?
1: Sure.
0: Here? You know, Joe, they say justice is blind, but it may not be in this case.
1: Well, this happened in Florida where federal prosecutors say a 73-year-old veteran is looking at 10 years in prison for faking blindness for several years. So he could collect $245,000 in VA benefits.
0: Yeah, well, he had a good reason, I guess.
1: Jerry Smith pleaded guilty to falsely claiming he was blind to receive the payments. He committed the fraud from 2017 to 2021. Investigators looked into his claims and discovered he was actually able to drive, read, and work, and even held jobs as a school security guard.

0: and a firearms specialist.
1: Now, I'm no expert, but I would think that firearms specialist would have some sort of requirement of sight.
0: Yes.
1: Involved. And the guy's name is Jerry Smith, which sounds like an alias to begin with.
0: Yeah. Anyway, so he now faces up to 10 years in federal prison. Sentencing pens.
1: The sentencing is still pending, so I guess it's wait and see. But I noticed that he stopped doing this in 2021, so maybe he had his conscience got the best of him, or maybe he just, you know, saw the light. If only there was a song I could play that was appropriate right now. Oh, wait, there is. From the coast.
0: Okay.

0: Now, that was broadcast from the coast back in 1995. You probably remember that. Dirk Hamilton with Coast Crew family member David Hayes on guitar. Jesus, Jesus the Devil, and You. And we also heard Todd Rundgren with the sweetly psychedelic sounds of I Saw the Light.
1: Yeah.
0: Reminder from your friends from the coast. Before you know it, it actually will be summertime. Doesn't feel like it, but it will be summertime soon enough. And this, get ready, because this Saturday, the Police Activities League is going to be having a bicycle sale at the Fort Bragg Police Department on Cypress Street. So they have a wide selection to choose from. They're affordable. The bikes are in great condition. And all the proceeds benefit coastal children and free community events. So starts at 10 a.m., goes till 1 p.m., or until all the bikes are sold, whichever comes first.
1: All right.
0: Bike sale this Saturday at the Fort Bragg Police Department. You can get more details by going to our Coastline calendar at KOZT.com. And, yes, save room for another slice of cake. We got another birthday salute next.
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0: The Coast Book of Days tells us it's a birthday for Stephanie Lynn Stevie Nicks. Pride of Phoenix, Arizona. As a toddler, she couldn't say Stephanie. It just came out TD, and so TD became Stevie.
1: Ah.
0: Oh, that's so cute. Her dad was a vice president for Greyhound, so they moved around to various western cities, eventually ended up in San Francisco and or the Bay Area. Met her future musical and romantic partner, Lindsey Buckingham, at high school down in Atherton, south of San Francisco.
1: Yeah.
0: Now, she wrote this song on the day she got married in 1983. She was inspired by listening to a tune from Prince. While in the studio recording it, she called him up to tell him about his inspiration. He ends up showing up at the studio, lays down this synthesizer line, which is so integral to this song, and then just leaves. Like she says, it was like a ghost. He just came in, did it, and left. Although, even though he didn't write any of the lyrics or anything, they split the royalties on this song 50-50 because the synthesizer line is so integral to this song. So with that background, it's Stevie Nicks from the Coast.

0: Stand back. Get back. Get down. Get back up again. Coast Book of Days tells us it's Stevie Nicks' birthday today, so we thought that'd be a good one to play to get you going. It's a minute past nine. Let's go to Rogelski at the Coast News Desk, brought to you by your partner all the way, JJA CPA.
1: From Caltrans, Route 1 utility work begins today at two locations, north of Fort Bragg, from Happy Lane to south of Ward Avenue. That's mile marker 63.8. to 65.1, and from Philo Greenwood Road to north of the Elk Post Office. Mile markers 33.9 to 34.5. The hours, 8 a.m. to 7:30 p.m. Expect up to 5-minute delays. And on Route 162, road work today to 7 p.m., east of Laytonville Dos Rios Road, mile markers 15.2 to 16.4. Expect up to 10-minute delays there. One-way traffic control at all of those locations. The city of Fort Bragg has begun a first-year business incentive program. The idea is to revitalize vacant commercial spaces. The program waives select administrative fees that occur during the startup and permitting process. Qualifying independently owned businesses with 10 or fewer employees may receive waivers for first-year fees, including business license and sign permit fees, administrative design review, and minor use permit fees for qualifying projects. The total potential waiver may reach about $3,000 per business, depending on the permits required. The program does not waive safety reviews, building standards, code compliance requirements, taxes, enterprise fee funds, or third-party costs. The program will be available to eligible businesses beginning this summer. For more information, contact the City of Fort Bragg Community Development Department. No incident reports coming in over the past 24 hours, be they from police departments, the sheriff's office, or the CHP. On the front page in Southern California, in Garden Grove, about 40 miles south of downtown Los Angeles, emergency officials have lifted an evacuation order for some of the people who live near a damaged tank that contains dangerous chemicals. The tank cracked over the weekend. About 16,000 of the 50,000 evacuees are still waiting for an all-clear order. The Orange County Health Director said that everyone who is returning home can feel safe, explaining that, quote, there was no contamination, there were no fumes, there were not vapors that came from the incident, there was not a leak. Business. The Conference Board's May Consumer Confidence Index was down 0.7 of a point. It's the first decline in 3 months, down because of concerns over food and gasoline costs. Right now, the Dow Jones 30 Industrials are down 113 at 50,467. NASDAQ's up 237 at 26,580. The Standard & Poor's 500 up 37 at 7510. Sports and weather, afternoons.
0: JJA CPA says be vigilant about phone scammers. Scammers are calling and they want one thing, your voice saying yes. Because that single word can be recorded, reused, and twisted into fake agreements and unauthorized charges. 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
1: In sports, baseball, Arizona 6, the Giants 2. WNBA, Golden State 97, Connecticut 70. A cold front passed through on Monday. A trough will settle over the area on Wednesday night, forcing an influx of moisture. Hence the forecast for Mendocino County, partly sunny today and Wednesday, partly cloudy tonight. Mostly cloudy countywide Wednesday night through Friday morning. Mostly clear Friday night through Sunday. A chance of rain countywide Wednesday night and Thursday. Northwest coastal wind 5 to 15 through Wednesday, gust to 30 tonight. Northwest inland wind 20, gust to 35 at the higher elevations. Lows tonight, inland 39 to 49, on the coast 46 to 48. Coastal waters, Cape Mendocino to Point Arena, and now 10 nautical miles. Small craft advisory through Wednesday. Wind, northwest, 15 to 20 knots. Waves, northwest, 11 feet at 14 seconds with a chance of rain out there. Forecast highs, Ukiah, 65. Boonville and Covelo, 61. Leggett, 60. Willits, 59. Laytonville, 58. Fort Bragg and Mendocino, 57. And Point Arena, 53. 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

0: There they go into the ether. Yes, long distance runaround from the coast. Also the Beatles, Maxwell Silver Hammer, and Neil Young with the beautiful After the Gold Rush. 9:20 Tuesday morning. It's Dred Scott with a reminder from your friends from the coast. We're all excited about this. It's just about time for the 19th annual Mendocino Film Festival. It kicks off in a couple of days, and they could use some volunteer help. 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
0: With Memorial Day just in a rearview mirror, this is kind of appropriate. 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

0: The Afro-Celt Sound System from the coast, with guest vocalist, the guy whose record label they record for, Peter Gabriel, When You're Falling. Instrumental track before that from Santana called I Love You Too Much, and from the concert library, Dave Matthews, doing Peace on Earth. It's Tuesday, so about 4:20 this afternoon, Hugh brings you the bootling word of the week. You know, bootling, that secretive language developed in Boonville years ago for the locals to speak. Now, last week, we learned that seepy, like sleepy, but without the L, seepy was bootling for lethargic, or perhaps a bit liquored up, because seep was also bootling slang for wine. So if you were seepy, you're a little bit out of it, which totally makes sense. Not always the case with bootling, but it certainly was in this case. So if you want to find out what the bootling word of the week is this week, tune in at 4:20 and Hugh will let you know. 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On the way, we're going to continue to enhance your earlobes.
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0: Let's boogie oogie oogie a little bit here with jazz pop vocalist

0: I'm not a doctor, but here's some good advice. Eat a peach. Allman Brothers from the coast doing Melissa. Also Eagles, Those Shoes. And we heard Ben Sidran doing Shaboogie. And right there, we're going to wrap things up and get ready to turn it over to Kate.
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0: Hey, you. Thanks a lot for listening today. And here's an invitation. Come back tomorrow, 6 a.m. Rogelski and I will be here for the Coast Morning Show. Take it easy. Keep it simple. Try to be here now. Kate is next. Remember, you're never alone with your radio and James Taylor from the Coast.

Welcome to a Tuesday midday. Tuesday, yeah, it's not Monday. If you did the holiday kind of stuff, then maybe it still feels like a Monday to you. But a lot of businesses were open. David and I went through a couple of different communities yesterday and noted the businesses that were open. It was not quite full on for a regular old ordinary day, but there were quite a few doing business, getting us our needs covered for barbecue, burgers, and beer, if you were doing the holiday kind of thing. I'm Kate, and let's do the music kind of thing here for our midday. Let's get started with the Jayhawks today on Mendocino County's FM, KOZT Fort Bragg. Our friends just call us

0: Jefferson Airplane and White Rabbit and The Who from the Coast, Pinball Wizard, and the Jayhawks. They started things up with one from Backroads and Abandoned Motels, Come Crying to Me.
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0: I want to say thank you again to everybody who was there Sunday evening for the song project. Once again, it was fantastic. Just terrific. Mendocino County's own David Hayes, Sarah Ryan, and Alex DeGrassi doing the song project again Sunday night. They did it at the theater at the Art Center, Helen Shoney Theater, Mendocino Theater Company. Bit of a fundraiser for the theater company and an opportunity to hear fabulous performances, terrific cover versions as well as original compositions and storytelling. The stories, some will touch your heart, some made you laugh out loud. We had quite a bit of that going on Sunday night. So thank you to everybody who was there, and especially thank you to Mendocino County's own Sarah Ryan, David Hayes, and Alex DeGrassi. Big fun. And together on this recording. In fact, this is one of Sarah's compositions, and we'll play the version that they recorded together for the album Everything's Changed, The Real Sarahs with Alex DeGrassi, with David Hayes from the Coast.

0: Dire Straits and Solid Rock, Boz Scaggs from the Coast Lowdown, and Mendocino County's own Real Sarahs and Alex Degrassi with David Hayes. That's from the album called Everything's Changed, and that's a Real Sarahs album, Real Sarahs and Alex Degrassi with David Hayes. That was the title song, Everything's Changed. Her storytelling, David's storytelling, Alex's storytelling, we got some of each. And like I said, some of it just touches the heart and some of it just makes you laugh out loud. So keep your eyes peeled for another song project performance, if when. You know, they are all three working musicians with a lot on their plates, but we're grateful they made room in their schedules to be with us for the Sunday Night Song Project this week and a couple of weeks ago. And Mendocino County's own, of course, a lot of that coming up tomorrow night on Local Licks. That's what Tom does. Wednesday nights at 9, Local Licks, music made by local folks. 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

0: Bruce Springsteen and the E Street Band from the Coast, Drive All Night. 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
1: Oh, 10 Mile Creek Revival coming up end of June. We were just talking a little bit ago about the song project the other night with Mendocino County's own Alex Degrassi, David Hayes, and Sarah Ryan. And, you know, Sarah is also part of the duo for 10 Mile Creek Revival Soul String this coming, well, that's the end of June for the next 10 Mile Creek Revival, this very family-friendly festival with music by Jimbo Scott and Sarah Ryan as Soul String. Jimbo Scott, you may know also, is in a duo with Otis the Otter. That's Otis the Otter and Ophelia. They're the animal band representatives for 10 Mile Creek Revival. Otis, by the way, got a note from the folks at 10 Mile Creek. Says, Otis forgot to raise the prices for the tickets. So they've extended springtime pricing for another week. Coming up June 2nd, they'll go to the full price tickets. We have new music right here. This is from Surf Film Music. Now it's Jack Johnson from the coast.

There's another one with one of Mendocino County's own involved, David Hayes on stage with Van Morrison for Astral Weeks, live at the Hollywood Bowl. Astral Weeks, I Believe I'm Transcended. Bob Dylan, Sweetheart Like You, and new from Surf Film Music, Jack Johnson from the Coast, Slow Down Bruce. Mendocino County's FM, KOZ, T Fort Bragg. Our friends just call us the Coast. Let's make it one from Clapton right here. From the Coast.

to check out of my mind. 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

0: There's Mickey Hart's Mystery Box, Down the Road, and Rod Stewart, Rhythm of My Heart, plus Eric Clapton from the Coast, Let It Grow. You Mickey Hart, that reminds me, Grateful Dead Hour. Tonight, it's Tuesday. We have the Grateful Dead Hour for you with David Gans every Tuesday night at 9 o'clock. And coming up tonight, it will once again be brought to you by our friends at Hydro Pacific, your complete source for hydroponics and garden supplies.
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0: Memorial Day weekend, of course, the unofficial start of summer. And also a big weekend for film. I mean, they really watched the box office for Memorial Day weekend for the film industry. 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

Mandalorian and Grogu. Yes, of course. Kind of expecting that, right? And it is showing right now at Coast Cinemas, which is also coming up on another even bigger weekend for film, because the 28th through 31st, this coming weekend, at various venues, including Coast Cinemas, the Mendocino Film Festival. If you want more information on the Mendocino Film Festival, I'll tell you what, just go to KOZT.com, because right there on the homepage, you'll see it. You give it a click, you can read about it, because it's doing so many bigger, new things. I mean, like the most films ever at the Mendocino Film Festival this year. Most short film programs. One of those is Friday at Coast Cinemas. 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There will be 50 filmmakers and industry guests attending this year. There's something for everybody in the film festival. If you don't already know that, I'd be surprised. But check it out. We've got information for you in the Coastline calendar at KOZT.com. Mendocino Film Festival this weekend starts on Thursday with a special event. Peter Frampton with Graham Nash. This is one of the new ones from Peter Frampton's album, Carry the Light, from the Coast.

0: BB King, Sitting on Top of the World, Sting with Shape of My Heart, and new from Peter Frampton, Graham Nash, his guest on that one from Carry the Light, I'm Sorry, L.
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0: 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And the Coast's beautiful blue mug. 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

0: Jamestown Revival, Helplessly Hoping. Traffic, Two from the Coast, Rock and Roll Stew, and from Bruce Hornsby and The Range, Every Little Kiss. So did you see the little mug shots? Well, it's one mug shot of two mugs talking cats. We're talking, as Dredd put it in his post on Facebook, his two new roomies, J-Bop and Mitzi Van Gogh. Well, yeah, I guess Jason could also be known as Jay Bug, according to what he posted there. But Dred Scott with two new roommates from the Mendocino Coast Humane Society. And on Dred's post, which I think you might have seen because plenty of folks have, he says, plenty more cats and dogs ready to be your new best friend. So he's directing you to our website or the Mendocino Coast Humane Society's website for more information. Dred says thanks and meow. Ah, yes, Dred's new roomies. Hey, Mendocino Coast Humane Society, by the way, they have another dine out coming up at Ledford House. And you can find information on that on the news and events calendar. But that's June 11th, Mendocino Coast Humane Society, dine out for the cats and dogs at Ledford House. A reminder from your friends from the coast.
1: 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They're just north of Fort Bragg on Highway 1. 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
0: Over the years, I have enjoyed growing with the music of U2. They've matured, and so have I, and I've enjoyed doing it in parallel and listening, especially now. Yes, you know, some of my favorite songs are U2 songs, but also some of my favorite interviews ever with celebrities. They got to be top five, especially Bono and The Edge, when they have talked about their creations over the years, the introspection, the eloquence in speaking about the, and often humbling, aspects of what they were contemplating as they were creating the songs. I mean, we're not always talking lyrics here. We're talking about building studio processes and some of the thoughts that went on as they realized what they got from rehearsal as opposed to from the recording of a song. It's interesting to listen to. I hope you know exactly what I'm talking about. There are plenty of them out there about the twins, Innocence and Experience. You know, Songs of Innocence kind of grew into Songs of Experience, a continuation. Bono once referred to it as from Songs of Innocence. Here's one of the Songs of Experience, U2, From the Coast.

Steely Dan and Dirty Work and Tom Paxton, too, from the coast. The Last Thing on My Mind from Don Henley, Searching for a Heart. And you, too, out of Songs of Experience, Landlady, Mendocino County's FM, KOZT, Fort Bragg. Our friends just call us The Coast. Another interesting interview subject has a new album, and so we're going to do a yesterday and today set. This song, the today portion of our set, comes from his album Boys of Dungeon Lane. And Paul McCartney has talked quite a bit in the run-up to the release of the album about how they grew up, particularly Ringo, grew up in some rough circumstances. They were not the neighborhoods of the nobility. No, no. And he brought a lot of that to the creation of this song, which he said he was writing specifically with Ringo in mind. We'll have it for the today portion. This is new from Paul McCartney and Ringo together from the coast.

0: Paul McCartney and Wings from the Coast. That's Let Me Roll It, and that makes it a Yesterday and Today set for Paul McCartney. Let It Roll from Paul out of Band on the Run and the new album Boys of Dungeon Lane, where you'll find that one he did with Ringo. McCartney and Ringo, Home to Us.
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0: How about going to the beach, specifically Navarro by the Sea Beach on June 6th. It's Navarro by the Sea Day. Once again, you're invited by Mendocino Area Parks Association, Mendo Parks to their friends, to Captain Fletcher's Inn. There'll be great food. Boy, they do sound like they're going to have some terrific food. I know they've got vegan roasted vegetable soup and clam chowder, chili, bread, homemade treats, beer and wine being donated, music all day. Morgan Daniel, I know, is planning on being there. Bowie Volk and Johnny Bush, they're talking friends making music and raffle, silent auction, that kind of stuff, with proceeds going to Mendo Parks and the Inn for renovations. It's all happening on June 6th, Navarro by the Sea Day, and that is a reminder from your friends from the coast. Have a look at the Coastline calendar at KOZT.com for more. Tedeschi Trucks Band, the new album, Future Soul, from the coast.

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Eric.

0: Supertramp and The Logical Song, staple singers from the coast, I'll Take You There. Little Bay Area music history being made with Tom Petty and the Heartbreakers. That was 1977 show they did at the Record Plant in Sausalito, and it was carried live on Bay Area radio by KSAN. And Tedeschi Trucks Band at the top with one from Future Soul, the new album, I Got You.
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0: Eric Clapton, I Can't Stand It. Crosby, Stills, and Nash, Wasted on the Way. Had Bonnie Raitt, What Do You Want the Boy to Do? And the Grateful Dead playing in the band from the Grateful Dead. Remember, they're coming up tonight with David Gans at 9, as they do on Tuesday nights. It's the Grateful Dead hour at 9 o'clock.
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0: Have you voted yet? Rolling up on the final week here. It's a week from today, voting day. So polling places and ballot boxes are ready for you. And if you don't know the locations, well, they're listed on the inside of your sample ballot. Have a look. Get yourself ready and get your votes in. Let's do this. From his album Traveler, it's Jerry Douglas, and joining him on the song, Paul Simon, who wrote it, and Mumford & Sons from the Coast.

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0: Bruce Springsteen and the E Street Band live in New York City. If I Should Fall Behind. Warren Zevon from the Coast, Desperados Under the Eaves. And Randy Newman did Easy Street. Plus that version of Paul Simon's The Boxer that started the set for us. That was Jerry Douglas from his Traveler album. Paul Simon joining him and Mumford and Sons for that recording.
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0: Been getting the remastering treatment to a lot of classic albums of late. And just in the last couple of weeks, we got some classic blues releases like this one right here. I've got a song from the remaster of the 1960 release, That's My Story. John Lee Hooker sings the blues from the Coast.

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0: Robert Plant, I believe, wrapping up a long set there. We had The Animals When I Was Young. I also squeezed in a new Teddy Thompson song, So This Is Heartache, Cat Stevens from the Coast, Wild World, and a remastered album from 1960. That's My Story. John Lee Hooker sings the blues, the song from John Lee, I Need Some Money.
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0: You know, I just know that if Levon Helm was still with us, that's a place he'd like to play. The 10 Mile Creek Revival Festival, it's that kind of welcoming, warm place. And I think Levon would have been showing up there. You know, if you want to show up there, by the way, tickets, we're going to give away a few, and you can enter to win at KOZT.com. You'll see the entry form when you click on the poster. I'm talking about Levon Helm because Levon's birthday is in the Coast Book of Days today. So I've got a couple of songs here that he was very much a part of to bring up some memories of Levon. The first one, of course, the band from the Coast.

0: Amy and Levon Helm together, their father and daughter doing one that was a signature tune for Sister Rosetta Tharpe, Didn't It Rain? It's from Amy's album that she titled after that song. And the band itself, Levon Helm of the band with an entry for his birthday in the Coast Book of Days today, the band from the coast with Rag Mama Rag.
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0: So we've got some tickets we're going to be giving.

The Doors and Break On Through. The Pretenders from the Coast with that stage performance of Love's a Mystery. Also had some music from King Crimson Walking on Air and Dave Matthews out of his solo Some Devil. Oh, Mendocino County's FM KOZT Fort Bragg. Our friends just call us the Coast. Got room for a long set. Let's keep going with some Clapton now from the Coast.

0: Jackson Browne for a rocker. And the Beatles, too, from the coast. Lovely, Rita. Plus Eric Clapton. I've got a rock and roll heart. Well, I've also got an alarm bell going off that's telling me I've already been sitting too long. Gotta get up. Yes, it's that time. Everybody Up is about to begin, lifting our Tuesday selves out of our seats on our feet, get us moving a bit. And I think we've got the set that it's going to work for that. Stay right there. We're about to have our set of three for Everybody Up, brought to you by Mendocino Coast Clinics.
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0: There's a collection that came out a few years ago. We've been telling you about it, but it is a terrific collection. And taking a song at a time, you pretty much cover black roots music. Well, and that's probably why they called it what they did. It was Birthright, a Black Roots Music Compendium. It's aptly titled. This one was included on that collection. This is starting our set for Everybody Up today, Dirty Dozen Brass Band from the coast.

0: And yes, it's Marvin Gaye finishing up our set for everybody up today. There you go. It's from another collection called Motown, the Musical 100 Originals that I played that for you. Marvin Gaye, Can I Get a Witness? Also, Rod Stewart and Tina Turner. That was from a collection for Rod, Greatest Hits. That was It Takes Two. And from Dirty Dozen Brass Band, out of the compendium we were talking about, Best of All. Our set today for everybody up. I hope it worked. I hope it got you up and moving. Well, chair dancing's okay, too. I always say, whatever you can do in the situation you're in, let's make sure we get moving. It's about challenging our muscles and our skeleton to be different than that whole slumping in the chair we have been doing. So, everybody up. Our weekday, Monday through Friday, reminder here in the middle of the afternoon to sit less and move more. 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
0: I guess we could say this was originally released by the Cockroaches, because that's how the Stones brought it out. But it is from the new album, Foreign Tongues, Rolling Stones from the coast.

0: Eric Anderson and Thirsty Boots from the Coast. The Who, See Me, Feel Me, had Keb Mo in there, I Was Wrong. And from the Rolling Stones from the Coast, new from Foreign Tongues, Rough and Twisted. Time to go, because here comes Hugh Connolly, his time with you for the rest of this Tuesday afternoon, including right about 4:20. You know what happens right about 4:20, right? Yep, that's bootling, the bootling word or phrase. Sometimes it's a phrase. The word of the week and an image to go with it. He posts on social media with the image, sometimes downright hilarious, and other times educational. But the word is in bootling, and some of those he gets from you, and some he gets from his, what seems to be a rather extensive library, but mostly he talks to people about the Anderson Valley lingo known as bootling. He has a word for you every Tuesday afternoon about 4:20 on the Bootling Word of the Week, brought to you by J2 Environmental. Enhance your environment.
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0: And I'll come back tomorrow. I hope you will be here hanging out after Dredd and Rogelski in the morning. We could do this together again, listen to some music, but whatever else you're doing, try to do some good, and always, please, be kind. Let's say happy birthday once again to Stevie Nicks. Here's one she did with Don Henley from the Coast.

You are listening to Mendocino County's FM, KOZT for Bragg. Our friends, they just call us the Coast. And thank you to Kate, and thank you for letting me hang out. Me? Hugh here with you. And I brought my big old bag of music, which is super stuff today because, of course, as I do every Tuesday, as close to 420 as I can get, I try to share a bootling word of the week, which is brought to you by J2 Environmental, Enhance Your Environment. But that's coming up later. Let's go ahead and focus on the here, the now, the hue, the you, and the hello, friends. Let's get this set started and open up that big old bag of music with Clapton from the Coast.

0: Well, that is the title track to the 65 album, Do You Believe in Magic? And Lovin' Spoonful from the Coast. And Paul Simon with his Kodachrome tune. And our day got started with Clapton's Hello, Old Friend.
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0: This was part of earlier this year's EP releases that they did, and this one is off of Days of Ash. Here's U2 from the Coast.

Rod Stewart, Forever Young from the Coast. And in that set, too, we listened to Paul Butterfield Blues Band, Blues with a Feeling, and U2, One Life at a Time. And One Bike at a Time is kind of the mantra, if you will, of the Fort Bragg Police Activities League. They're holding their bike sale this Saturday starting at 10 a.m. and going until 1 o'clock or until all the bikes are sold. They have a wide selection of affordable, quality bikes in great condition. And all proceeds benefit Coastal Children to free community events.

0: 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That's a reminder from your friends from the coast. And we'll start the next set with a song from Quicksilver Messenger Service. 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

0: part of the concerts that went on last year to support last year's album. It was quite a turnaround. But right there on the stage, David Gilmour with Time. Again, part of the Luck and Strange concerts were very awesome. And another amazing guitar player, probably his, possibly his last studio recording, the Jerry Garcia on guitar there with Bruce Hornsby from the Coast Cruise Control and Quicksilver Messenger Service with Dino's Song at the top of the set.
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0: All right, let's start this set with the title track to the 77 Heroes album with Brian Eno. It's David Bowie from the Coast.

Joan Osborne, Panama, from the coast. And Bonnie Raitt from the Bridge School Concerts, the first volume back in 93 with The Road's My Middle Name. And the title track of the 1977 album Heroes, David Bowie with Brian Eno. And you know what time it is. Well, it is a Tuesday afternoon. We're wrapping ourselves around the 4 o'clock hour. And, of course, coming up as close as I can get to 420 will be our bootling word of the week. Brought to you by J2 Environmental, enhance your environment. So that is coming up. And, of course, more tunes out of my big old bag of music. So let's do that. I've got this. Let's take a bite out of it. Eat a Peach, 1972. And To the Stage with Allman Brothers on Mendocino County's FM, KOZT for Bragg. Our friends just call us the coast.

0: Rolling Stones from the Coast, Get Off My Cloud. Also in that set, Allman Brothers on the stage with One Way Out, the 72 album Eat a Peach.
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0: All right, let's start a set with Mark Knopfler from the Coast.

0: If you can believe your eyes and ears, that is the album, not something that Kellyanne Conway once said. That's Mamas and Papas with Monday from the Coast. Also, Mark Knopfler, What It Is, started that set. And What It Is, as I do every Tuesday, as close to 420 as I can get. It's time for that bootling word of the week. It's just a language that originated here in Mendocino County, over in Anderson Valley, in Boonville, the most beautiful place on the planet. Well, it started at late 1800s, early 1900s, just a language of slang and jargon and fun, mostly. But it is a reflection of the time, and as most language is, this one is full of things. But that's one of the reasons why I like to share it with you every Tuesday, as close to 420 as I can get. Now, you could share words with us. Simply go to our homepage, kozt.com. Bottom right-hand corner, there's a little image that says, Bootling Harped Here. And that's what you could use to share words with us. And I will certainly look into it, as I do love to hear from you. So, without further delay, what do you say? We get into today's Bootling Word of the Week, brought to you by J2 Environmental. Enhance your environment.
1: Most people can appreciate that nutrients, namely carbon, nitrogen, and phosphorus, are essential to the health of the natural environment. But in excess, nutrients within the aquatic environment can cause a phenomenon known as eutrophication, which poisons the ecosystem and robs it of oxygen. Measuring nutrients in the aquatic environment is complicated and time-consuming, involving numerous separate laboratory tests and many days for analysis. Compounding this problem, aquatic ecosystems can significantly vary in salinity from freshwater creeks to briny saltwater estuaries and the ocean. Many lab tests cannot reasonably analyze for a wide variation in salinity. To help aquatic ecologists, engineers at J2 Environmental developed a simple and quick technique for assessing nutrient loads in water samples. It used tiny unicellular algae to indirectly measure nutrients by simply counting the algae as particles and correlating their population growth to nutrient presence. Additionally, the technique worked for samples with a wide range of salinities. J2 Environmental, enhance your environment.
0: And thank you again. So, hey, let's do it now. Flip through the dictionary of bootling, written by Professor Adams, for today's bootling word of the week. Well, today, as sometimes it is, it isn't a word, but words. Today's bootling words of the week: carton of dominoes. Carton of dominoes. It's a noun, and that means a box of matches. Carton of dominoes. It's just a box of matches. It's a popular brand, the Domino matches. And I guess it came in cartons. I don't know how that works, but it worked enough to become a bootling word. That's carton of dominoes. It's a noun, and it simply means a box of matches. That's it. So that's how the bootling word of the week works. And I always post these on the Facebook page, Hugh the DJ at KUZT, for a complete list of all the bootling words up there and little images. So that's what we got today. Carton of dominoes, which is simply a box of matches. That's our bootling word of the week, and it has been brought to you by J2 Environmental. Enhance your environment. Well, I don't have an album here, but I am going to start our set with this acoustic track that came out 6 years ago from Steve Earle from the Coast.

0: from the Europe 72, just a little dab of dead for your head. Grateful Dead, Ramble on Rose from the Coast. And Leon Russell, Tightrope in there. But 6 years ago, there was no album he put out, just this acoustic track. Steve Earle at the top of the set, Times Like These. Well, tonight, as I mentioned that dab, and I mentioned your head, and I mentioned the dead, it'll all come together every Tuesday night, it does, for the Grateful Dead Hour, which is brought to you by Hydro Pacific, your complete source for hydroponics and garden supplies. 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
0: Well, how about you and I and my big old bag of music go in for a nice deep roll-up together, and to get us started, if this isn't a good reason to adopt an animal, always good to do that. But Tracy Chapman said that this is autobiographical, this song. She says, I left it on someone's answering machine, and it worked. I wrote it late one night, hanging out with my dog, Minnie Dotson. You see? Get one of those, you'll be inspired. It's that easy. Here's Tracy Chapman from the coast.